the riders loped on by him, he heard one call his name. 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

'cause I'm a country boy. I got a four-wheel drive. Climb in my bed, I'll take you for a ride. 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

0: for her funeral. 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I know they got plenty young blood left in them, and plenty nights under pink skies you taught them to enjoy.
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0: 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Please turn those headlights around. 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
4: 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We were both too tired to sleep, so we took turns of staring